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1: If you long for the Gatsby years, those halcyon days of the jazz age with the speakeasies, bathtub gin, and all-night drives in the flivver, then you will love the original music from the 1920s as I play it on Behavior Night. 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
1: The Asian long-horned beetle is an invasive insect, a black and white tree-eating menace. 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Lots of these beetles mean lots of holes. 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Look for holes in your trees. 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
1: It's more than cool, it's mega cool. I'm Shelly. Stick around because it's going to be a whole lot of fun.

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Here's showers are likely tonight. We might see a reprieve. It'll be cloudy with a low around 45. For Thursday, showers, possibly a thunderstorm. Thursday's high will be 58. The showers continue Thursday night, the temperature dropping back to 44. And Friday, showers are likely for most of the day. It'll be cloudy with a high near 61. We'll see the sun probably on Saturday. From the National Weather Service, that's your Central Vermont weather forecast.

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0: Here's showers are likely tonight.
1: We might see a reprieve. It'll be cloudy with a low around 45. For Thursday, showers, possibly a thunderstorm. Thursday's high will be 58. The showers continue Thursday night, the temperature dropping back to 44. And Friday, showers are likely for most of the day. It'll be cloudy with a high near 61. We'll see the sun probably on Saturday. From the National Weather Service, that's your Central Vermont weather forecast.
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1: Swinging a shot into left center field. Long run back for Scott. He can't get it. And one hops the wall. Long scores. Sejan behind him. Durbin is getting the wave. That's a three-run double.
0: Hear every game this season.
1: Lined on the ground inside the first base bag. That's a two-run hit for Story. It goes all the way to the corner.
0: Your Sox belong here on WCFR.
1: Goes to second. They get

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3: Showers and possibly a thunderstorm today. We could see some heavy rainfall. Today's high will be 57. Showers continue into the night. The rain could be heavy at times. Tonight's low will be 44. For Friday, showers are likely mostly in the morning. We'll see cloudy day with a high near 60, and partly cloudy Friday night with a low near 43. From the National Weather Service, that's your Central Vermont weather.

0: Wasn't this supposed to be the year we all started dressing up to go to the airport? Instead, everybody's embarrassing themselves on purpose by swapping terrible t-shirts with their traveling buddies, and of course it's for the gram. Why else would someone agree to wear something that says, "Ask me about my explosive diarrhea"? And even though some airports are cracking down on the raunchier t-shirts, there's one rule: you gotta wear it for the whole day, no matter how badly you blush. Target still hasn't figured out how to stock their empty shelves, but that hasn't stopped them from ordering 500,000 giant new shopping carts. Kind of ironic, huh? The new buggies aren't just bigger, they're luxe. They've got a giant cup holder big enough to handle even a Stanley tumbler. There's also a newly redesigned child seat that keeps those little rugrats from climbing out as easily. It's National Stars and Stripes Forever Day, celebrating the patriotic march by John Philip Sousa, first performed publicly in Philadelphia on this day in 1897. That's what's trending. I'm Christian Chase.
1: 6:34 on the Wake Up. If you thought the price of gas was a ripoff, what about all those fans who lined up all night to get Keke Palmer to fill up their car, only for the actress to just bounce out after a quick photo op? It was a stunt to promote her new movie, and she was supposed to pump free gas for 70 cars. Nah, she didn't stick it out. She just took a picture and left. It was a crazy zoo, but everyone who lined up did either get a free fill-up or a gas card for $100. Not too bad, even if you didn't get to see Keke Palmer. We've got John Cougar Mellencamp, Queen, but first, an answer that's often in inches or millimeters or feet on WCFR.

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2: Showers and possibly a thunderstorm today. We could see some heavy rainfall. Today's high will be 57. Showers continue into the night. The rain could be heavy at times. Tonight's low will be 44. For Friday, showers are likely mostly in the morning. We'll see cloudy day with a high near 60 and partly cloudy Friday night with a low near 43. From the National Weather Service, that's your Central Vermont weather.

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1: An education reform bill was voted out of the Vermont Senate Education Committee last week. The measure is similar to the House version, where school district mergers are voluntary and each would be funded at a flat rate instead of towns voting on budgets. The aim is to bend the cost curve of education and its reliance on spiking property taxes, all while improving test scores and educational opportunities. But Governor Phil Scott yesterday once again called the current proposal a non-starter, saying he will call lawmakers back this summer until they pass a bill with new consolidated districts. The Barry Unified Union School District lost its budget revote Tuesday, making it the fifth school district in Vermont to fail to pass its budget a second time. According to results from the Barry City Clerk and the Barry Town website, the budget vote failed 54% to 46%, with Barry City voting in favor of the budget while Barry Town voted against it. That leaves the possibility of the district beginning the fiscal year, or even the school year, without a budget in place, which would ultimately lead to cuts throughout the district. Senators Peter Welch and Bernie Sanders, along with Representative Becca Ballant, did not report owning any individual stocks on their most recent personal financial disclosures to Congress. The Vermont delegation is significantly wealthier than the average Vermonter. Welch has a median net worth of more than $12.8 million, according to his latest financial disclosure, which covers 2025. Ballant's median net worth is more than $1.6 million, according to her 2024 financial report. Sanders, a self-described Democratic socialist and the delegation's longest-serving member, has a median net worth of $979,015. A drop in enrollment at the University of Vermont is causing concern, with undergraduate enrollment down 7% and first-year students for next fall projected to be 15% short of last year. UVM President Marlene Tromp told state lawmakers yesterday it's harder for UVM to compete, pointing to the nationwide trend of declining demographics and, due to new federal policies, fewer international students.
2: Fun, fun, fun. As much as you can shake a stick at. Yeah. We're going to have, of course, our segment, Eye on Veterans, coming up after another sports update from the Dean of New England Sportscasters, Tom Cunney. And yes, the CBS Entertainment Report. Oh, what's going to happen? What's going to happen? Well, they'll tell us, including all about them going out of business. But it's really all about the music, and that's not going out of business. Rod Stewart, Van Halen, and Justified and Ancient? Yeah, that sounds like me on WCFR.

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1: Patriots back on their practice field today. Head coach Mike Vrabel in command. Vrabel with the media after today's practice. Safety Kevin Byard was at the microphone. Byard played in Tennessee under then-coach Mike Vrabel.
2: He's, you know, he's the loudest voice on the field, you know what I mean? Just coaching the guys, making sure guys' technique is good. But at the same time, still praising them when they do very well. It's not like he's just, you know, MFing guys or nothing like that. And then obviously as we get into our competition stuff at the end, pushing sleds, he's out there front and center yelling and things like that. So, no, it's definitely the same guy that I recognize as Tennessee.
1: Kevin Byard is a 10-season player, respected by his new Patriots teammates and an expert on Mike Vrabel.
2: Same old guy, honestly. Same guy that I recognize from being back in Tennessee. A guy that's full of energy, coaching the entire team, running back and forth from offense, defense, special teams. I don't see a difference whatsoever.
1: The Patriots' Kevin Byard says he specializes in defense and fumbles. Follow me, Tom Cuddy Sports.

0: This is CBS Eye on Veterans. The new book, The Unit, by Adam Gamal, shares what it's like inside the most secretive unit in our military. Special Forces veteran Jack Murphy shares a personal account of why they're so vital to military operations worldwide.
1: A friend of mine was in the Balkans during the Bosnia War, and he was actually targeted for death by the IRGC. The Iranians wanted to kill him. And he found this out through several members of this unit. And so because it came from American sources, it was the U.S. military, he knew it was completely legit. And that allowed him to evacuate himself and escape before the IRGC could sweep him up.
2: It's one of the most successful law and justice programs in television history that continues to uncover the truth and investigate true crime cases. 48 Hours, CBS Saturday, and streaming on Paramount Plus.
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2: Showers and possibly a thunderstorm today. We could see some heavy rainfall. Today's high will be 57. Showers continue into the night. The rain could be heavy at times. Tonight's low will be 44. For Friday, showers are likely mostly in the morning. We'll see cloudy day with a high near 60, and partly cloudy Friday night with a low near 43. From the National Weather Service, that's your Central Vermont weather.

0: What do attention deficit disorders have to do with a big butt? Well, scientists now think there might be a connection there. They found that kids with ADHD or even autism tend to have a pronounced anterior pelvic tilt. That's when your belly and your butt stick out more than normal. They think it's either because the brain can't process body awareness normally, or those kids just have a more aggressive gait. New York isn't just a city that never sleeps, it's also the place you're most likely to sleep alone. According to new U.S. Census data, New York is the country's top state for people who've never been married. Maybe it's the cutthroat dating scene or all those Wall Street bros, but more than a third of midlife New Yorkers have never tied the knot. New Mexico's a close second, Hawaii's third for always a bridesmaid, never a bride. There are frog jumping contests, and then there's the Calaveras County Jumping Jubilee that starts in California today. In 1986, Rosie the Riveter set an insane frog jumping record of more than 21 feet. That's what's trending. I'm Christian Chase.
1: Waking you up like there's no tomorrow. Well, today is tomorrow from yesterday, if you think about it. WCFR's Wake Up Show. The war in Iran is now drawing the color from the potato chip aisle, at least in Japan, where bags of chips are now being printed just in black and white. They can't seem to get their hands on enough industrial ink, which, well, it needs oil. And they've asked the U.S. for some, but the war drags on, and our chip aisle and several other aisles in the supermarket could soon have a retro-noir treatment. You know, anything from detergent jugs to soda cans. It needs that industrial ink. We've got Heart, Michael Jackson. But first, it is the Morning Angel on WCFR.

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1: Warmer weather and people getting together. It's a far cry from where we were last summer, and with the celebration of reuniting comes the return of things like summer sports, get-togethers, reunions. 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
2: Here's a look at your hometown weather forecast on WCFR.
3: Showers and possibly a thunderstorm today. We could see some heavy rainfall. Today's high will be 57. Showers continue into the night. The rain could be heavy at times. Tonight's low will be 44. For Friday, showers are likely mostly in the morning. We'll see cloudy day with a high near 60, and partly cloudy Friday night with a low near 43. From the National Weather Service, that's your Central Vermont weather.
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1: An education reform bill was voted out of the Vermont Senate Education Committee last week. The measure is similar to the House version, where school district mergers are voluntary and each would be funded at a flat rate instead of towns voting on budgets. The aim is to bend the cost curve of education and its reliance on spiking property taxes, all while improving test scores and educational opportunities. But Governor Phil Scott yesterday once again called the current proposal a non-starter, saying he will call lawmakers back this summer until they pass a bill with new consolidated districts. The Barry Unified Union School District lost its budget revote Tuesday, making it the fifth school district in Vermont to fail to pass its budget a second time. According to results from the Barry City Clerk and the Barry Town website, the budget vote failed 54% to 46%, with Barry City voting in favor of the budget while Barry Town voted against it. That leaves the possibility of the district beginning the fiscal year, or even the school year, without a budget in place, which would ultimately lead to cuts throughout the district. Senators Peter Welch and Bernie Sanders, along with Representative Becca Ballant, did not report owning any individual stocks on their most recent personal financial disclosures to Congress. The Vermont delegation is significantly wealthier than the average Vermonter. Welch has a median net worth of more than $12.8 million, according to his latest financial disclosure, which covers 2025. Ballant's median net worth is more than $1.6 million, according to her 2024 financial report. Sanders, a self-described Democratic socialist and the delegation's longest-serving member, has a median net worth of $979,015. A drop in enrollment at the University of Vermont is causing concern, with undergraduate enrollment down 7% and first-year students for next fall projected to be 15% short of last year. UVM President Marlene Tromp told state lawmakers yesterday it's harder for UVM to compete, pointing to the nationwide trend of declining demographics and, due to new federal policies, fewer international students.
2: Eureka! Yeah, the schoolhouse. You know, that little wooden building there right there on the turnoff on the highway and coming into town. We're going to be broadcasting live there as the building opens up for the summer. And the Springfield Chamber of Commerce will be there, and I'll have the Wheel of Wow, and we'll have a lot of fun. That's going to take place this Saturday, starting at 2 and going till about 5, and we'll have lots of fun. So come on over and see me, 2 to 5, Saturday, right there at the Eureka Schoolhouse. We've got Dire Straits, Tom Petty, but first, oh, we're R-O-C-K-ing in the USA and something like that.

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1: Probably one of the better played games by the Red Sox in a long time. A 3-1 Fenway win over the Phillies. Winning pitcher Sonny Gray, excellent for six innings.
2: You know, you feel very confident with the guys that we have behind us. They're elite. I feel like we're elite at every position on defense. And, that's very comforting.
1: Sonny Gray. Sox hit two home runs. Trevor Story in the second inning. And pinch hitter Sadan Rafaela, a two-run home run in the sixth inning. Trevor Story, post-game.
3: Steps in the right direction tonight, so that's great to see. 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I really try to pride myself on not taking the offense out to the defense or vice versa. So separating the two has been something that's I'm very prideful in. And
1: Trevor Story, Red Sox 3, Phillies 1, same teams tonight, depending on the weather. Follow me, Tom Cuddy Sports.

0: Here's today's Eye on Travel Minute with CBS News travel editor Peter Greenberg.
1: So which U.S. city has the slowest traffic? Most of you might think Los Angeles. And yes, the traffic there is terrible, but it's not the worst U.S. city. According to the latest research, New York, Chicago, and Philadelphia have slower traffic. The average New Yorker wastes 125 hours per year just sitting in traffic. In Los Angeles, only 83 hours. And even worse, the average driving speed during peak hours in Los Angeles, a disappointing 17 miles per hour. But in New York, that drops to a fast crawl, just 10 miles per hour. For more information, visit petergreenberg.com. I'm Peter Greenberg, and this is today's Eye on Travel Minute.
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0: Showers and possibly a thunderstorm today. We could see some heavy rainfall. Today's high will be 57. Showers continue into the night. The rain could be heavy at times. Tonight's low will be 44. For Friday, showers are likely mostly in the morning. We'll see cloudy day with a high near 60 and partly cloudy Friday night with a low near 43. From the National Weather Service, that's your Central Vermont weather.

0: perform dental surgery on each other, like new science suggests, then why can't we get through a simple cleaning without Novocaine and a lot of whining? Archaeologists in Siberia have found evidence of Neanderthal dentist drills from 60,000 years ago. Despite their basic intelligence, the scientists think cave people were able to spot an infection and even had the motor skills to drill it out using stone tools. Since gas isn't exactly cheap, a new survey has found that most Americans have changed their summer vacation plans. About a third of us now intend to have a staycation instead, and almost all of them are planning a quietcation. That's when you turn off all your devices. 21% will do a citycation. That's basically spending the night in a hotel. And 1 in 6 of us will travel with their boo for the first time. Guess that makes it a vacation? It's National Dance Like a Chicken Day, celebrating the chicken dance by Swiss accordionist Werner Thomas, who changed weddings forever. That's what's trending. I'm Christian Chase.
1: It's Young America's favorite WCFR's wake-up show. Don't you dare wake up with anything else. There's more proof to the old adage that one man's trash is another man's treasure, especially if the man is Cristiano Ronaldo. A pair of soccer cleats that he threw out after a training session has sold for over 10 grand at auction. A cleaner in England, yeah, a fellow cleaning up the street, that is to say, fished him out of the garbage at a gym Ronaldo was training at, took him home, held him for 20 years, and now he's finally cha-ching cashing in. Ha ha. Well, we got some music that's cashing in. The Beastie Boys, Billy Joel, and yes, you better hold on WCFR.

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0: Hey everybody, Bubba here from Bubba's Bar and Grill at Newberry Harbor, right across from the town docks. I know it's so cliche, but spring has finally sprung, and what better time to get out and enjoy some food we haven't thought about in a while. After all, no one thinks salads and wraps in the winter, since that's pasta time. Well, I'm thinking salads and future beachwear, so come try out our menu of great salads and awesome wraps. Maybe pair that with a skinny margarita or refreshing lemonade that reminds us that summer will be here soonish. We have a new special menu full of cabin fever specials that have us begging to get out and meet up with friends and enjoy a great meal. Call us for a reservation or just show up. Come in and see us here at Bubba's, right on the southern tip of Big Lake Sunapee, and remember what we always say at Bubba's. We're having a lot of fun.
1: I don't think I even have enough friends in my contacts to get a party of four together. Guess I'm just heading to Bubba's alone for the chef's fish.
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3: Showers and possibly a thunderstorm today. We could see some heavy rainfall. Today's high will be 57. Showers continue into the night. The rain could be heavy at times. Tonight's low will be 44. For Friday, showers are likely mostly in the morning. We'll see cloudy day with a high near 60 and partly cloudy Friday night with a low near 43. From the National Weather Service, that's your Central Vermont weather.

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1: An education reform bill was voted out of the Vermont Senate Education Committee last week. The measure is similar to the House version, where school district mergers are voluntary and each would be funded at a flat rate instead of towns voting on budgets. The aim is to bend the cost curve of education and its reliance on spiking property taxes, all while improving test scores and educational opportunities. But Governor Phil Scott yesterday once again called the current proposal a non-starter, saying he will call lawmakers back this summer until they pass a bill with new consolidated districts. The Barry Unified Union School District lost its budget revote Tuesday, making it the fifth school district in Vermont to fail to pass its budget a second time. According to results from the Barry City Clerk and the Barry Town website, the budget vote failed 54% to 46%, with Barry City voting in favor of the budget while Barry Town voted against it. That leaves the possibility of the district beginning the fiscal year, or even the school year, without a budget in place, which would ultimately lead to cuts throughout the district. Senators Peter Welch and Bernie Sanders, along with Representative Becca Ballant, did not report owning any individual stocks on their most recent personal financial disclosures to Congress. The Vermont delegation is significantly wealthier than the average Vermonter. Welch has a median net worth of more than $12.8 million, according to his latest financial disclosure, which covers 2025. Ballant's median net worth is more than $1.6 million, according to her 2024 financial report. Sanders, a self-described Democratic socialist and the delegation's longest-serving member, has a median net worth of $979,015. A drop in enrollment at the University of Vermont is causing concern, with undergraduate enrollment down 7% and first-year students for next fall projected to be 15% short of last year. UVM President Marlene Tromp told state lawmakers yesterday it's harder for UVM to compete, pointing to the nationwide trend of declining demographics and, due to new federal policies, fewer international students.
2: Taking a walk is great exercise, just don't do it during a thunderstorm. But you can do it during the rain, yeah, just to dress appropriately. Taking a walk is great exercise, and I hope you're doing it every morning. We're going to take our walk through history and find out everything that happened on the 14th of May. And yes, we also have our sports update from the Dean of New England Sportscasters, Tom Cuddy, and more of your hometown classic hits by Gloria Estefan, Fleetwood Mac. But first, we know what's coming here on WCFR.

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1: Patriots back on their practice field today. Head coach Mike Vrabel in command. Vrabel with the media after today's practice. Safety Kevin Byard was at the microphone. Byard played in Tennessee under then-coach Mike Vrabel.
2: He's the loudest voice on the field, you know what I mean? Just coaching the guys, making sure guys' technique is good. But at the same time, still praising them when they do very well. It's not like he's just, you know, MFing guys or nothing like that. And then obviously as we get into our competition stuff at the end, pushing sleds, he's out there front and center yelling and things like that. So, no, it's definitely the same guy that I recognize as Tennessee.
1: Kevin Byard is a 10-season player, respected by his new Patriots teammates and an expert on Mike Vrabel.
2: Same old guy, honestly. Same guy that I recognize from being back in Tennessee. A guy that's in the full of energy, coaching the entire team, running back and forth from offense, defense, special teams. I don't see a difference whatsoever.
1: The Patriots' Kevin Byard says he specializes in defense and fumbles. Follow me, Tom Cuddy Sports.

0: Today is May 14th. On this date in 1610, Louis XIII ascended the throne of France after his father, King Henry IV, was assassinated by a Catholic zealot. Then in 1643, the same Louis XIII died, and his son, four-year-old Louis XIV, became King of France. In 1796, Edward Jenner administered the first smallpox inoculation, and in 1948, the State of Israel declared independence. Born on this date in 1885, German composer and conductor Otto Klemperer. In 1944, American director, producer, and screenwriter George Lucas. And in 1952, Scottish singer-songwriter, producer, and actor David Byrne. Dying on this day in 1919, American businessman Henry J. Heinz, founder of H.J. Heinz Company. In 1954, German general Heinz Guderian. And in 1998, American singer and actor Frank Sinatra.
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5: Here's a look at your hometown weather forecast on WCFR.
6: Showers and possibly a thunderstorm today. We could see some heavy rainfall. Today's high will be 57. Showers continue into the night. The rain could be heavy at times. Tonight's low will be 44. For Friday, showers are likely mostly in the morning. We'll see cloudy day with a high near 60, and partly cloudy Friday night with a low near 43. From the National Weather Service, that's your Central Vermont weather.

0: So either they're finally building a third Disney park in California, or somebody really overdid it at the permit office. The filings in Anaheim list major construction and demolition near one of Disneyland's big parking lots, which fans think would make a great spot for new rides, hotels, and shopping, but Disney denies it, saying they're just doing a little minor painting. Disney does plan to build a bonkers new park sometime between now and 2055. Employees at a liquor store in Michigan knew something was fishy about a shopper, but they couldn't prove she was stealing. Until she tried to walk out of the store, police say they later performed a search and found a bottle of Chardonnay concealed inside of her. The cops didn't say exactly where, but your options are pretty limited. She's facing two counts of retail fraud and one of misdemeanor smuggling. Wonder where she kept the corkscrew. This is National Decency Day, so exercise some basic civility. Goodness knows we could all use some. That's what's trending. I'm Christian Chase.
1: It is time for the mid-morning coffee break, your chance to make things better. Because studies show that when you put aside whatever you're doing and take a coffee break, things always get better. That's a truism. And so we can make that happen quadruple, tenfold, perhaps, maybe even exponentially. All you need is some coffee to take part in this great big event that'll grow even bigger. Yeah, all you need is coffee. Hold it up high, hold it up with pride, and Sixie the Pixie, with a little radio magic, will make it awesome.
2: Hi, folks. It's time for coffee.
1: Thank you, Sixie. Deep fake scammers aren't the only ones pocketing money stolen from your grandma. Supposedly, so is Facebook. According to a new report, Meta allegedly made $14 million from shady ads targeting seniors. The pop-ups used celebrity deep fakes and impersonated government agencies. All things that the Center for Countering Digital Hate says make Meta's policies. Sure, Facebook took down all those ads, but they didn't take them down right away, and they had a lot of chances to cash in. Ching, ching. And they did. We've got Kim Wilde, and she is, too. Hootie and the Blowfish. But first, an American girl on WCFR.

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0: Showers and possibly a thunderstorm today. We could see some heavy rainfall. Today's high will be 57. Showers continue into the night. The rain could be heavy at times. Tonight's low will be 44. For Friday, showers are likely mostly in the morning. We'll see cloudy day with a high near 60 and partly cloudy Friday night with a low near 43. From the National Weather Service, that's your Central Vermont weather.

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You a swinger? 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
2: Showers and possibly a thunderstorm for the rest of the day. Our high is going to be about where it is, around 57. Showers are likely tonight, and they could be heavy at times with a low around 44. The showers are going to break off early on Friday morning. It'll be cloudy for most of the day, and there could still be some wetness here and there with a high near 60. Partly cloudy Friday night with a low near 43. From the National Weather Service, that's your Central Vermont weather.

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5: Showers and possibly a thunderstorm for the rest of the day. Our high is going to be about where it is, around 57. Showers are likely tonight, and they could be heavy at times with a low around 44. The showers are going to break off early on Friday morning. It'll be cloudy for most of the day, and there could still be some wetness here and there with a high near 60. Partly cloudy Friday night with a low near 43. From the National Weather Service, that's your Central Vermont weather.
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Songs with the word love in the title. And the Time Machine will break down in 1987. 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

0: 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We have a new special menu full of cabin fever specials that have us begging to get out and meet up with friends and enjoy a great meal. 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We're having a lot of fun.
1: 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Guess I'm just heading to Bubba's alone for the chef's fish.
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3: Showers and possibly a thunderstorm for the rest of the day. Our high is going to be about where it is, around 57. Showers are likely tonight, and they could be heavy at times with a low around 44. The showers are going to break off early on Friday morning. It'll be cloudy for most of the day, and there could still be some wetness here and there with a high near 60. Partly cloudy Friday night with a low near 43. From the National Weather Service, that's your Central Vermont weather.

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1: Showers and possibly a thunderstorm for the rest of the day. Our high is going to be about where it is, around 57. Showers are likely tonight, and they could be heavy at times with a low around 44. The showers are going to break off early on Friday morning. It'll be cloudy for most of the day, and there could still be some wetness here and there with a high near 60. Partly cloudy Friday night with a low near 43. From the National Weather Service, that's your Central Vermont weather.
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1: An education reform bill was voted out of the Vermont Senate Education Committee last week. The measure is similar to the House and its reliance on spiking property taxes, all while improving test scores and educational opportunities. But Governor Phil Scott yesterday once again called the current proposal a non-starter, saying he will call lawmakers back this summer until they pass a bill with new consolidated districts. The Barry Unified Union School District lost its budget revote Tuesday, making it the fifth school district in Vermont to fail to pass its budget a second time. According to results from the Barry City Clerk and the Barry Town website, the budget vote failed 54% to 46%, with Barry City voting in favor of the budget while Barry Town voted against it. That leaves the possibility of the district beginning the fiscal year, or even the school year, without a budget in place, which would ultimately lead to cuts throughout the district. Senators Peter Welch and Bernie Sanders, along with Representative Becca Ballant, did not report owning any individual stocks on their most recent personal financial disclosures to Congress. The Vermont delegation is significantly wealthier than the average Vermonter. Welch has a median net worth of more than $12.8 million, according to his latest financial disclosure, which covers 2025. Ballant's median net worth is more than $1.6 million, according to her 2024 financial report. Sanders, a self-described Democratic socialist and the delegation's longest-serving member, has a median net worth of $979,015. A drop in enrollment at the University of Vermont is causing concern, with undergraduate enrollment down 7% and first-year students for next fall projected to be 15% short of last year. UVM President Marlene Tromp told state lawmakers yesterday it's harder for UVM to compete, pointing to the nationwide trend of declining demographics and, due to new federal policies, fewer international students.
2: It's the electric one.

Susanna Hoffs on the Electric Lunch for this Thursday, almost the weekend, but not quite. Two whole hours of lunch and fun to celebrate all the great things that working folks do during their working meal. Yes, midday meal, lunch. And before we do any celebrating, we have to figure out what we're going to have for lunch. More barbecue chicken. Hope you got something just as good for your lunch. Open up a beverage of your choice. Let's start celebrating because today is Thursday. And you know what? It's Stars and Stripes Forever Day, celebrating the day that the Patriotic March by John Philip Sousa was first performed publicly in Philadelphia. It is National Frog Jumping Day, National Decency Day. Have some decency, will ya? And it is National Dance Like a Chicken Day. Not to be confused with the chicken dance, but it is National Dance Like a Chicken Day. Here's Faith Hill on WCFR.

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0: Showers and possibly a thunderstorm for the rest of the day. Our high is going to be about where it is, around 57. Showers are likely tonight, and they could be heavy at times with a low around 44. The showers are going to break off early on Friday morning. It'll be cloudy for most of the day, and there could still be some wetness here and there with a high near 60. Partly cloudy Friday night with a low near 43. From the National Weather Service, that's your Central Vermont weather.

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1: Showers and possibly a thunderstorm for the rest of the day. Our high is going to be about where it is, around 57. Showers are likely tonight, and they could be heavy at times with a low around 44. The showers are going to break off early on Friday morning. It'll be cloudy for most of the day, and there could still be some wetness here and there with a high near 60. Partly cloudy Friday night with a low near 43. From the National Weather Service, that's your Central Vermont weather.
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1: An education reform bill was voted out of the Vermont Senate Education Committee last week. The measure is similar to the House version, where school district mergers are voluntary and each would be funded at a flat rate instead of towns voting on budgets. The aim is to bend the cost curve of education and its reliance on spiking property taxes, all while improving test scores and educational opportunities. But Governor Phil Scott yesterday once again called the current proposal a non-starter, saying he will call lawmakers back this summer until they pass a bill with new consolidated districts. The Barry Unified Union School District lost its budget revote Tuesday, making it the fifth school district in Vermont to fail to pass its budget a second time. According to results from the Barry City Clerk and the Barry Town website, the budget vote failed 54% to 46%, with Barry City voting in favor of the budget while Barry Town voted against it. That leaves the possibility of the district beginning the fiscal year, or even the school year, without a budget in place, which would ultimately lead to cuts throughout the district. Senators Peter Welch and Bernie Sanders, along with Representative Becca Vallant, did not report owning any individual stocks on their most recent personal financial disclosures to Congress. The Vermont delegation is significantly wealthier than the average Vermonter. Welch has a median net worth of more than $12.8 million, according to his latest financial disclosure, which covers 2025. Vallant's median net worth is more than $1.6 million, according to her 2024 financial report. Sanders, a self-described Democratic socialist and the delegation's longest-serving member, has a median net worth of $979,015. A drop in enrollment at the University of Vermont is causing concern, with undergraduate enrollment down 7% and first-year students for next fall projected to be 15% short of last year. UVM President Marlene Tromp told state lawmakers yesterday it's harder for UVM to compete, pointing to the nationwide trend of declining demographics and, due to new federal policies, fewer international students.
2: It's the electric line.

The light is on the electric lunch, the second hour, the second shift, another whole hour of lunch and pow, pow, power. And we're going to make sure it doesn't go to waste as we celebrate all these great things to do today. National Dance Like a Chicken Day. I said it's not the chicken dance, but like dance like a chicken. It is National Decency Day. If you have some decency, maybe you won't do that. National Frog Jumping Day. In 1986, Rosie the Riveter. Insane frog jumping record of 21 feet. It has not been eclipsed in Calaveras County, where they do the national frog jump. It is, of course, Stars and Stripes Forever Day. John Philip Sousa, the U.S. Marine Band, and, well, you know how it goes. Meanwhile, here's Huey Lewis and the news on WCFR.

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1: Showers and possibly a thunderstorm for the rest of the day. Our high is going to be about where it is, around 57. Showers are likely tonight, and they could be heavy at times with a low around 44. The showers are going to break off early on Friday morning. It'll be cloudy for most of the day, and there could still be some wetness here and there with a high near 60. Partly cloudy Friday night with a low near 43. From the National Weather Service, that's your Central Vermont weather.

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4: Showers and possibly a thunderstorm for the rest of the day. Our high is going to be about where it is, around 57. Showers are likely tonight, and they could be heavy at times with a low around 44. The showers are going to break off early on Friday morning. It'll be cloudy for most of the day, and there could still be some wetness here and there with a high near 60. Partly cloudy Friday night with a low near 43. From the National Weather Service, that's your Central Vermont weather.
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1: Like, open the fridge and stuff, and there would be foods laid out for us with little pre-wrapped sausages and things.
0: Mm.
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0: Well, can you blame them?
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1: 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I'm the G-Man with more great classic hits.

When you run your own business, sometimes you have to wear many hats. There's hiring, staffing, scheduling, email and phone answering, and often no time left over for marketing and promotion, which can be a bad thing. 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
3: Showers and possibly a thunderstorm for the rest of the day. Our high is going to be about where it is, around 57. Showers are likely tonight, and they could be heavy at times, with a low around 44. The showers are going to break off early on Friday morning. It'll be cloudy for most of the day, and there could still be some wetness here and there, with a high near 60. Partly cloudy Friday night, with a low near 43. From the National Weather Service, that's your Central Vermont weather.

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4: Showers and possibly a thunderstorm for the rest of the day. Our high is going to be about where it is, around 57. Showers are likely tonight, and they could be heavy at times with a low around 44. The showers are going to break off early on Friday morning. It'll be cloudy for most of the day, and there could still be some wetness here and there with a high near 60. Partly cloudy Friday night with a low near 43. From the National Weather Service, that's your Central Vermont weather.
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2: Showers and possibly a thunderstorm for the rest of the day. Our high is going to be about where it is, around 57. Showers are likely tonight, and they could be heavy at times with a low around 44. The showers are going to break off early on Friday morning. It'll be cloudy for most of the day, and there could still be some wetness here and there with a high near 60. Partly cloudy Friday night with a low near 43. From the National Weather Service, that's your Central Vermont weather.

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5: Showers and possibly a thunderstorm for the rest of the day. Our high is going to be about where it is, around 57. Showers are likely tonight, and they could be heavy at times with a low around 44. The showers are going to break off early on Friday morning. It'll be cloudy for most of the day, and there could still be some wetness here and there with a high near 60. Partly cloudy Friday night with a low near 43. From the National Weather Service, that's your Central Vermont weather.
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1: An education reform bill was voted out of the Vermont Senate Education Committee last week. The measure is similar to the House version, where school district mergers are voluntary and each would be funded at a flat rate instead of towns voting on budgets. The aim is to bend the cost curve of education and its reliance on spiking property taxes, all while improving test scores and educational opportunities. But Governor Phil Scott yesterday once again called the current proposal a non-starter, saying he will call lawmakers back this summer until they pass a bill with new consolidated districts. The Barry Unified Union School District lost its budget revote Tuesday, making it the fifth school district in Vermont to fail to pass its budget a second time. According to results from the Barry City Clerk and the Barry Town website, the budget vote failed 54% to 46%, with Barry City voting in favor of the budget while Barry Town voted against it. That leaves the possibility of the district beginning the fiscal year, or even the school year, without a budget in place, which would ultimately lead to cuts throughout the district. Senators Peter Welch and Bernie Sanders, along with Representative Becca Ballant, did not report owning any individual stocks on their most recent personal financial disclosures to Congress. The Vermont delegation is significantly wealthier than the average Vermonter. Welch has a median net worth of more than $12.8 million, according to his latest financial disclosure, which covers 2025. Ballant's median net worth is more than $1.6 million, according to her 2024 financial report. Sanders, a self-described Democratic socialist and the delegation's longest-serving member, has a median net worth of $979,015. A drop in enrollment at the University of Vermont is causing concern, with undergraduate enrollment down 7% and first-year students for next fall projected to be 15% short of last year. UVM President Marlene Tromp told state lawmakers yesterday it's harder for UVM to compete, pointing to the nationwide trend of declining demographics and, due to new federal policies, fewer international students.
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1: Showers and possibly a thunderstorm for the rest of the day. Our high is going to be about where it is, around 57. Showers are likely tonight, and they could be heavy at times with a low around 44. The showers are going to break off early on Friday morning. It'll be cloudy for most of the day, and there could still be some wetness here and there with a high near 60. Partly cloudy Friday night with a low near 43. From the National Weather Service, that's your Central Vermont weather.

0: Wasn't this supposed to be the year we all started dressing up to go to the airport? Instead, everybody's embarrassing themselves on purpose by swapping terrible t-shirts with their traveling buddies, and of course it's for the gram. Why else would someone agree to wear something that says, "Ask me about my explosive diarrhea"? And even though some airports are cracking down on the raunchier t-shirts, there's one rule: you gotta wear it for the whole day, no matter how badly you blush. Target still hasn't figured out how to stock their empty shelves, but that hasn't stopped them from ordering 500,000 giant new shopping carts. Kind of ironic, huh? The new buggies aren't just bigger, they're luxe. They've got a giant cup holder big enough to handle even a Stanley tumbler. There's also a newly redesigned child seat that keeps those little rugrats from climbing out as easily. It's National Stars and Stripes Forever Day, celebrating the patriotic march by John Philip Sousa, first performed publicly in Philadelphia on this day in 1897. That's what's trending. I'm Christian Chase.
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2: Probably one of the better played games by the Red Sox in a long time. A 3-1 Fenway win over the Phillies. Winning pitcher Sonny Gray, excellent for six innings.
3: 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I feel like we're elite at every position on defense, and that's very comforting.
2: Sonny Gray. Sox hit two home runs, Trevor Story in the second inning, and pinch hitter Sadan Rafaela a two-run home run in the sixth inning. And Trevor Story, post game.
4: 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Yeah. 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And
2: Trevor Story. Red Sox 3, Phillies 1. Same teams tonight, depending on the weather. Follow me, Tom Cuddy Sports.

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3: Showers and possibly a thunderstorm for the rest of the day. Our high is going to be about where it is, around 57. Showers are likely tonight, and they could be heavy at times with a low around 44. The showers are going to break off early on Friday morning. It'll be cloudy for most of the day, and there could still be some wetness here and there with a high near 60. Partly cloudy Friday night with a low near 43. From the National Weather Service, that's your Central Vermont weather.
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1: An education reform bill was voted out of the Vermont Senate Education Committee last week. The measure is similar to the House version, where school district mergers are voluntary and each would be funded at a flat rate instead of towns voting on budgets. The aim is to bend the cost curve of education and its reliance on spiking property taxes, all while improving test scores and educational opportunities. But Governor Phil Scott yesterday once again called the current proposal a non-starter, saying he will call lawmakers back this summer until they pass a bill with new consolidated districts. The Barry Unified Union School District lost its budget revote Tuesday, making it the fifth school district in Vermont to fail to pass its budget a second time. According to results from the Barry City Clerk and the Barry Town website, the budget vote failed 54% to 46%, with Barry City voting in favor of the budget while Barry Town voted against it. That leaves the possibility of the district beginning the fiscal year, or even the school year, without a budget in place, which would ultimately lead to cuts throughout the district. Senators Peter Welch and Bernie Sanders, along with Representative Becca Ballant, did not report owning any individual stocks on their most recent personal financial disclosures to Congress. The Vermont delegation is significantly wealthier than the average Vermonter. Welch has a median net worth of more than $12.8 million, according to his latest financial disclosure, which covers 2025. Ballant's median net worth is more than $1.6 million, according to her 2024 financial report. Sanders, a self-described Democratic socialist and the delegation's longest-serving member, has a median net worth of $979,015. A drop in enrollment at the University of Vermont is causing concern, with undergraduate enrollment down 7% and first-year students for next fall projected to be 15% short of last year. UVM President Marlene Tromp told state lawmakers yesterday it's harder for UVM to compete, pointing to the nationwide trend of declining demographics and, due to new federal policies, fewer international students.
2: 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I'm the G-Man. 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
1: Swinging a shot into left center field. Long run back for Scott. He can't get it. And one hops the wall. Long scores. Sadon behind him. Durbin is getting the wave. That's a three-run double.
0: Hear every game this season.
1: Lined on the ground inside the first base bag. That's a two-run hit for Story. It goes all the way to the corner.
0: Your Sox belong here on WCFR.
1: Goes to second. They get the out there.
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0: Showers and possibly a thunderstorm for the rest of the day. Our high is going to be about where it is, around 57. Showers are likely tonight, and they could be heavy at times with a low around 44. The showers are going to break off early on Friday morning. It'll be cloudy for most of the day, and there could still be some wetness here and there with a high near 60. Partly cloudy Friday night with a low near 43. From the National Weather Service, that's your Central Vermont weather.

0: What do attention deficit disorders have to do with a big butt? Well, scientists now think there might be a connection there. They found that kids with ADHD or even autism tend to have a pronounced anterior pelvic tilt. That's when your belly and your butt stick out more than normal. They think it's either because the brain can't process body awareness normally, or those kids just have a more aggressive gait. New York isn't just a city that never sleeps, it's also the place you're most likely to sleep alone. According to new U.S. Census data, New York is the country's top state for people who've never been married. Maybe it's the cutthroat dating scene or all those Wall Street bros, but more than a third of midlife New Yorkers have never tied the knot. New Mexico's a close second. Hawaii's third for always a bridesmaid, never a bride. There are frog jumping contests, and then there's the Calaveras County Jumping Jubilee that starts in California today. In 1986, Rosie the Riveter set an insane frog jumping record of more than 21 feet. That's what's trending. I'm Christian Chase.
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2: Probably one of the better played games by the Red Sox in a long time. A 3-1 Fenway win over the Phillies. Winning pitcher Sonny Gray, excellent for six innings.
3: 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I feel like we're elite at every position on defense. And, that's very comforting.
2: Sonny Gray. Sox hit two home runs, Trevor Story in the second inning, and pinch hitter Sadan Rafaela a two-run home run in the sixth inning. And Trevor Story, post-game.
4: 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So separating the two has been something that's I'm very prideful in. And
2: 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Red Sox 3, Phillies 1, same teams tonight, depending on the weather. 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
3: Showers and possibly a thunderstorm for the rest of the day. Our high is going to be about where it is, around 57. Showers are likely tonight, and it could be heavy at times with a low around 44. The showers are going to break off early on Friday morning. It'll be cloudy for most of the day, and there could still be some wetness here and there with a high near 60. Partly cloudy Friday night with a low near 43. From the National Weather Service, that's your Central Vermont weather.

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1: 80s, 90s, and more. I'm Shelley, and it's time to get the party started right here on WCFR.

0: 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There's hiring, staffing, scheduling, email and phone answering, and often no time left over for marketing and promotion, which can be a bad thing. Sure, you have regular customers, but how do you bring in future ones? That's where advertising comes in. A well-planned advertising campaign brings in new business, and that means more profit. But where should you advertise? 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Listeners are often doing something else while they listen, and the message still reaches them. 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
6: Here's a look at your hometown weather forecast on WCFR.
0: The rain continues into the evening, continues to be heavy at times, with a low around 45 degrees. For Friday, the showers continue for the morning. It'll give way to a cloudy sky with a high near 57. Friday night, partly cloudy with a low near 44. The good news, Saturday and Sunday, both days sunny with high temperatures in the 70s. From the National Weather Service, that's your Vermont weather.

0: It's all about the 80s, and it's totally tubular. Stick around. There's more to come. You're gonna love
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2: You're gonna love it at Love's. 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
3: The rain continues into the evening, continues to be heavy at times, with a low around 45 degrees. For Friday, the showers continue for the morning. It'll give way to a cloudy sky with a high near 57. Friday night, partly cloudy with a low near 44. The good news, Saturday and Sunday, both days sunny with high temperatures in the 70s. From the National Weather Service, that's your Vermont weather.

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